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1: I'm Scott Shannon, cranking up the True Oldies Time Machine. All geared up to flash back to August 13th, 1965, when these five songs were all over your radio. At number five, the Rolling Stones from England, sliding down from the top of the charts with a summer classic, Satisfaction.

0: Tom Jones was at number 4 on this day back in 65, doing the theme to a Peter Sellers movie called What's New, Pussycat?
1: What's new, Pussycat? Whoa, whoa, whoa. What's new, Pussycat? Whoa.
0: Holding down the number 3 slot back in 65, Gary Lewis and the Playboys with their third hit in a row, Save Your Heart for Me.

and the number one song in our country on August 13th, 1965. Herman's Hermits with their fifth top five hit in 6 months. It was called I'm Henry VIII, I Am on the True Oldie.

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1: Here's your updated WMEX forecast. Lows level off around 64 tonight under mainly clear skies. Northwesterly winds 5 to 10 miles per hour. Mainly sunny skies again tomorrow. Daytime highs approaching 83. Lows dip down to about 60 tomorrow night. Mainly clear skies. Bright sunshine Saturday with a high of 81. 82, slight chance of rain showers Sunday. I'm staff meteorologist Paul Trombley. Currently 79.
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1: Here's your updated WMEX forecast. Lows level off around 64 tonight under clear skies. Winds out of the northwest, 5 to 10 miles per hour. Lots of sunshine tomorrow. High temperatures reach up to 83. Lows level off around 60 tomorrow night. Mainly clear skies. Bright sunshine Saturday with daytime highs approaching 81. 82, slight chance of rain showers Sunday. I'm staff meteorologist Paul Trombley. Currently, it's 76 degrees.
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0: 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This is your True Oldies channel. I'm Scott, checking out the rock and roll calendar opened up for today's date, August 13th. Let's see what happened on this day in music history. Way back in 1952, Big Mama Thornton went into the studio to record the original version of this song.
1: You ain't nothing but a hound dog.
0: That's the original version of Hound Dog. About 4 years later, Elvis had a hit with the very same song.
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0: On this day in 1965, the Beatles released their Help album all across the USA. In the True Oldies birthday book, the late Dan Fogelberg from Peoria was born. So was David Clowney, who went by the name of Dave Baby Cortez. He had a huge hit back in 1959 called The Happy Organ. And on August 13th, 1965, at a club called The Matrix in San Francisco, a group called the Jefferson Airplane made their first live appearance. They would go on to record as Jefferson Starship and even Starship. And you're about to hear one of those groups right now on the TOC.

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1: Here's your updated WMEX forecast. Lows level off around 64 tonight under clear skies. Winds out of the northwest, 5 to 10 miles per hour. Lots of sunshine tomorrow. High temperatures reach up to 83. Lows level off around 60 tomorrow night. Mainly clear skies. Bright sunshine Saturday with daytime highs approaching 81. 82, slight chance of rain showers Sunday. I'm staff meteorologist Paul Trombley. Currently 74.
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1: Here's your updated WMEX forecast. Lows dip down to about 64 overnight under clear skies. Winds out of the northwest, 5 to 10 miles per hour. Daytime highs approaching 83 Friday, mainly clear skies. Lows dip down to about 60 Friday night, mainly clear. Daytime highs approaching 81 Saturday under sunny skies. 82 Sunday, slight chance of rain showers. I'm staff meteorologist Paul Trombley. Right now, it's 73 degrees.
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2: This time we're counting down the top Beatle remakes that came out in the 70s.
1: Which one do you think turned out to be the biggest? Well, here comes your Top 5. Checking in at number 5 on our Beatle remake countdown, a song from 1971. It was a Stevie Wonder remake of a Paul McCartney classic, We Can Work It Out.

We're up to song number three. If you remember the Sgt. Pepper movie, then you might remember this one. Earth, Wind, and Fire with their Beatle hit, Got to Get You Into My Life.

The second biggest Beatle remake from the 70s came out of Canada. It happened in the spring of 1974 when Ann Murray took this Rubber Soul track into the top 10. It's You.

And the biggest Beatle remake of the 70s was a number one smash from early 75. This is Elton John with a little help from John Lennon himself and Lucy in the Sky with Diamonds on the True Oldies Channel.

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Good morning, everybody, music lovers and radio listeners across the Fruited Plain. I'm Scott Shannon, and welcome to another edition of The Big Show. And first up on our very busy agenda, our early morning sing-along song.

0: Serving the True Oldies Nation with the greatest hits. I'm Scott. You're on the True Oldies Channel, and we're checking the rock and roll calendar for today's date, August 14th. Let's see what happened on this day in music history. Back in 1970, Stephen Stills was busted for cocaine possession at a California motel.
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0: Fast forward to 1985 when Michael Jackson outbid Paul McCartney and Yoko Ono for the rights to over 250 Beatles songs. August 14, 1989, the first American album was released legally in the Soviet Union. The album was New Jersey by Bon Jovi. Back in 1992, we lost Tony Williams, the lead singer of the Platters. He died of diabetes and emphysema.
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0: Checking the True Oldies birthday book for August 14th, Dash Cross of Seals and Crofts was born, and so was Larry Graham, the bass player in this group. It's Sly and the Family Stone on the TOC.

uh-uh.

0: Sugarloaf on the True Oldies Channel. Now, when you hear that song, you think it's Wolfman Jack in there, but it's not. It's a radio DJ by the name of Ken Griffin. He was imitating Wolfman Jack. Did a pretty good job, too. But when Sugarloaf went on the Midnight Special, they had the real Wolfman Jack on the song. Yep, he was the announcer on that show, the Midnight Special. Coming up, on the greatest hits, and a special good morning to our very popular producer. His name is Todd Chambliss.
1: Good morning, Scott. Thank you for that kind word.
0: And by the way, Todd, stand by. Don't leave the room. Things could go a little wacky this morning, as it often happens on the Friday show. So hang on, Sloopy.
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0: You got a little Bill Withers thing going on there at your True Oldies channel. Shannon on the radio, and yes, indeed, it is true that Frankie Valli has announced he's retiring from live performances. Hey, no problem there. He's 92 years old. And on the last few shows, it was pretty obvious that it was time for him to, you know, fold up the tent, because he was trying to lip sync, but he couldn't get the microphone up to his mouth to make it look like he was lip syncing. I'm not picking on him because, look, I'm a big Frankie Valli fan, but he's 92. It's time to relax a little bit and hang around the house. Coming up, more of the greatest hits. You got the Beatles, Please Please Me. And if you got a song you want to hear today, a good Rockin' Friday song, just email me, Scott, at TrueOldiesChannel.com.
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to go on the Friday show. 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

You got Chicago on the True Oldies channel from the early days of that group, Just You and Me. Right before that, Frankie Valli, who just retired, along with the Four

0: seasons doing Big Girls Don't Cry. Now it's time to take a little trip back in time for True Oldies Flashback News from around the world. First up, Dateline Greece. Back in 2003, a man was fined $88 and ordered to stand trial. What did he do, Todd?
1: What?
0: He spit a plum pit out of his window while he was driving down the road.
1: What? That's no reason.
0: Yes, sir. Right there in Greece, Mr. Yiannis Tassos said he apologized three times to a police officer, but he wouldn't listen. He wrote him a ticket, cost him $88. All right, Dateline Brazil. All right, it's 2005 in the year Brazil. That's when a gang of 67 inmates tried to tunnel out of prison there. They ended up inside the prison walls. The DA, who was in charge, mismeasured their distance by 1 foot. So they thought they were going to see daylight and get the hell out of there, but no, they broke through and they were still in the prison. And that's Flashback News on the True Oldies Channel.
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0: You got the monkeys, and here they come walking down the street. Yeah, it's the theme song from that show. Shannon in the Morning on the TOC, and Todd, I still love playing that song.
1: Hey, hey, we're the monkeys.
0: And by the way, remember when McCartney used to take his band when they were walking up to the stage, you know, in the underground of a big stadium or whatever, and he would sing that song, and the group would follow behind him and sing along with him. And they climb up the steps and get up there and play all the Beatles songs. But on the way to the stage, they were doing, hey, hey, we're the monkeys. Shannon on the radio. Coming up, got a little Creedence Clearwater Revival.
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0: You got Fleetwood Mac on the fun, loving, true oldies channel. It's a Thank God It's Friday big show. And by the way, I got a note from Michael Black, who listens to us in Tuscaloosa. He listens on a regular basis, couple hours a day. He heard me the other day talking about Christine McVie. He wrote us a little note that said, did my heart good to hear Scott say that Christine McVie was his favorite member of Fleetwood Mac. I've always thought that she was so talented, and she's always laid back. She didn't try to get in the center of anything. She just did her job and did it really well. She's a great writer and singer. He said, I know several people who feel the same way for the reasons you noted. Take care, Mike from Tuscaloosa. And by the way, a little while ago, we played Chicago, Just You and Me. Now, the band has just added 19 new tour dates in November. They'll take off on that tour right after they wrap up their current tour with Styx on the bill. So they'll have another opening band when they start part two of the current tour. And I got to tell you, people are saying the band is like reborn now, because they had a couple of guys who retired from touring, and they got this new kid who's a singer out front. And he is absolutely awesome. If you get a chance, go see him. Still sounding great. It's the TOC, and coming up, we got a Friday Woolly Bully coming at you.
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You're on the True Oldies channel, just hanging around, counting them down on a freaky Friday. Gladys Knight and the Pips in there. Heard it through the grapevine. Shannon on, cranking up the Beatles right about now.

0: Serving the True Oldies Nation with the greatest hits. I'm Scott. You're on the True Oldies Channel, and we're checking the rock and roll calendar for today's date, August 14th. Let's see what happened on this day in music history. Back in 1970, Stephen Stills was busted for cocaine possession at a California motel.
1: Say you want a revolution.
0: Fast forward to 1985 when Michael Jackson outbid Paul McCartney and Yoko Ono for the rights to over 250 Beatles songs. August 14, 1989, the first American album was released legally in the Soviet Union. The album was New Jersey by Bon Jovi. Back in 1992, we lost Tony Williams, the lead singer of the Platters. He died of diabetes and emphysema.
2: Summer breeze makes me feel fine.
0: Checking the True Oldies birthday book for August 14th, Dash Cross of Seals and Crofts was born, and so was Larry Graham, the bass player in this group. It's Sly and the Family Stone on the TOC.

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This is his very first big hit called Tallahassee Lassie.

0: ready, boom, boom, cannon on the Thank God It's Friday big show. That was his first big hit called Tallahassee Lassie. Right before that, it was Palisades Park. As you know, Freddie passed away a few weeks ago. And so did the guy who wrote Palisades Park, Chuck Barris. Remember him? He was the host on the Gong Show for many years. And, of course, the actual Palisades Park shut down way back in 1971. That land was way too valuable, right across the Hudson River from New York City. Many kids grew up hanging out there with Cousin Brucie in that park on Friday night. Coming up, more of the greatest hits on your personal big show.
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0: You got a feel-good Friday going on right here. It's a Steve Miller Band with Shannon on the radio, Todd riding shotgun. Now, if you happen to be a proud, macho American male, would you go to a newspaper or a television station and claim in public that you have the world's smallest penis?
1: What? What are you talking about?
0: Well, there's a guy in North Carolina who has gone public to say he's got the smallest weenie in America. Well, no, he says the whole world. Okay, that's even worse, for God's sakes. So on this coming Monday in Charlotte, this guy's going to get that all changed up. He's got $4,000 that he got through donations, people who felt bad for him, and he's going to get a new model. I don't know how that works, and I don't need to look into it. They had another offer where he would go on television, and they give him $20,000. He said, no, I'll just get the $4,000 that I've raised and do the enhancement or the improvement in private. But everybody knows who he is all through North Carolina because he was on TV talking about it. Zip it, man. Coming up, more of the greatest hits of rock and roll, pop and soul.
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Well, congratulations. You have managed to locate the Feel Good Friday Big Show right here on the True Oldies channel. Just heard the Guess Who doing Undone. Randy Bachman in there playing guitar. Burton Cummings singing the song. And I'm hoping I get to see them this weekend. They're playing out in Vegas. I don't have any tickets yet, but I'm trying to get out there. And by the way, the opening act for the Guess Who is Don Felder, who used to be in the Eagles. Remember, he played the intro, the guitar part on Hotel California on a 12-string acoustic Gibson guitar. And then they threw him out of the band, or he quit, and they wouldn't let him come back in. Some kind of convoluted situation. You're on the True Oldies channel, ready to go with a Jack.

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1: Which one do you think turned out to be the biggest? Well, here comes your Top 5. Checking in at number 5 on our Beatle remake countdown, a song from 1971. It was a Stevie Wonder remake of a Paul McCartney classic, We Can Work It.

The second biggest Beatle remake from the 70s came out of Canada. It happened in the spring of 1974 when Ann Murray took this Rubber Soul track into the top 10. It's You Won't

And the biggest Beatle remake of the 70s was a number one smash from early 75. This is Elton John with a little help from John Lennon himself and Lucy in the Sky with Diamonds on the True Oldies Channel.

0: Good golly, Miss Molly, you're locked in on the Feel Good Friday Big Show. Shannon on the radio with the animals, and we got to get out of this place. Now, I was doing an interview once upon a time with Bill Medley from the Righteous Brothers, and he told me that they were given that song first to record it, but the arrangement that the producer wanted to do would have been like Just Once in My Life. It wouldn't have the same tempo that the animals did. You know, like, we gotta get out of this place. Bum, bum, bum, bum. Well, Bill said the Righteous Brothers turned it down, and the animals had a big hit with it. That's the way it goes in the rock and roll music world. Now, there's a lot of wedding news going around. You know, Cristiano Ronaldo, the great soccer player, he got married this week to his longtime lady friend, Georgina Rodriguez. They've got like 5 kids already. They've been together 10 years. His Saudi soccer team, Al Nassr, starts its domestic season on Saturday. And there's another story that I saw about a couple from California. They had a wedding that was kind of special. A surprise guest just happened to float by on the Owens River during the ceremony. It was country star Shaboozy. And you know that he was loaded. He floated by the wedding on an inner tube. Yeah, they were doing it in a big resort. And they saw him. They waved to him. And guess what? He stopped and took pictures with the bride and groom. Shaboozy at my wedding. Pretty cool, huh? You got the true oldies channel.
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0: 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That is a great song for a Friday big show. Talking about Boston, more than a feeling. 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
1: Turn it right up and feel real good. You got Jerry Lee Lewis in there playing that for Bruno from Boston. He's on his way to work and he's cranking the big show. Now, coming up next, we got Johnny Rivers and everybody's talking about the seventh son.
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You're locked in on the Fabulous Friday Feel Good Big Show. Neil Diamond in there doing Solitary Man. We got to get the show going. How about a little Richard right now? A wop, bop, a loo, bop, a ling, bang, boom. Wow.

0: You know, one of the things we like to say around here is you never know what you're going to hear next on the TOC. Songs like the Kleptones back there, Heart and Soul, or Peter and Gordon doing A World Without Love. I heard Robbie talking to Colin Blunstone of the Zombies this week. He said that Peter Asher is on tour with the Zombies right now. And Colin said they're having a lot of fun, and they really didn't know each other very well until this tour took off. Coming up, we got a request for a great Billy Joel song called Only the Good Die Young.
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0: You're locked in on the Thank God It's Friday Big Show. Dave Clark 5 in there doing Can't You See That She's Mine? And coming up, we got the Eagles next on the TOC.
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0: and Fridays are crazy days here at the True Oldies Channel. Got another blast off coming up around 1:30 today, and flush the format at 12:30. Now, you just heard a little Rod Stewart in there with Some Guys Have All the Luck. And speaking of Rod, he is the latest member of the 80 and over crew to cancel a tour. He's actually had to stop touring right now because he had a coronary stent put in his body. He postponed and canceled a few performances of the farewell tour, and now it's officially canceled. So I guess he's going to rest up a little bit. I don't know what's going on with Mike Love and the Beach Boys. I haven't heard anything lately, any official message on whether or not they're going to continue to tour. And we also talked about Frankie Valli this morning. He has officially announced his retirement. He's done. Well, he's 92 years old, and he was trying. He was giving it everything he got, but it turned out that he couldn't even lip sync anymore because he was kind of wandering around a little bit. So best of luck to Frankie. We love you, man. It's the True Oldies Channel.
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0: Serving the True Oldies Nation with the greatest hits. I'm Scott. You're on the True Oldies Channel, and we're checking the rock and roll calendar for today's date, August 14th. Let's see what happened on this day in music history. Back in 1970, Stephen Stills was busted for cocaine possession at a California motel.
1: Say you want a revolution.
0: Fast forward to 1985 when Michael Jackson outbid Paul McCartney and Yoko Ono for the rights to over 250 Beatles songs. August 14, 1989, the first American album was released legally in the Soviet Union. The album was New Jersey by Bon Jovi. Back in 1992, we lost Tony Williams, the lead singer of the Platters. He died of diabetes and emphysema.
2: Summer breeze makes me feel fine.
0: Checking the True Oldies birthday book for August 14th. Dash Cross of Seals and Crofts was born, and so was Larry Graham, the bass player in this group. It's Sly and the Family Stone on the TOC.

playing Chicago on the True Oldies Channel Saturday in the Park. And I got to do a big shout out to everybody on the way to Detroit for the big Woodward Dream Cruise going on tomorrow from 9A to 9P. They're already rocking it pretty good right now. You know, they draw close to 1 million people for this thing. It's been going on since 1995. There probably will be somewhere between 30 and 40,000 cars. We're talking about classic cruising cars like this one. It's a Cobra on the True Oldies Channel.

0: it's going to be a big weekend in Detroit for the big Dream Cruise going on again this year. And people coming from all over America and other countries like Australia. Some of the folks make the trip from there just to be a part of the fun. It kicks off tomorrow at 9 a.m., but it's going on right now, believe me.
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0: Get out the way. You got the Soul Survivors rocking on the True Oldies channel, Expressway to Your Heart. You got the Doobie Brothers in there doing What a Fool Believes. Tell you what, that was one heck of a Powerball blowout. The eighth largest Powerball jackpot in the history. It's over $1 billion. Sold in Illinois, Quincy, Illinois, to be exact, at a gas station there called Heidi. And they're going to make some money there, too, also. Now, whoever's got to make the decision, they can spread it out over 29 years, or they can lump it with a cash payment of $450 million. Both prizes before taxes. Of course, you're locked in on the TOC. It's the Friday Big Show.
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Cranking up the greatest hits of rock and roll all weekend long. It's a Friday free-for-all. I got a request from a millennial who loves the oldies. Hello to Nicole in Hawaii. I think she's in Kapolei or Kapolei. Anyway, she wants to hear this Forgotten 45. It's a group from Mobile, Alabama. And I knew them before they were ever on the radio. They were just kids in high school rocking it like so many other bands. They were called Wet Willie. And this was their closest call to the top 10. It's called Keep On Smiling.

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0: Holy moly, you got the Friday Big Show on the air everywhere. Shannon right here in the Mothership Studios, and we're ready to go with another edition of... Flush the Format. And, you know, we've been talking about the big Dream Cruise kicking off tomorrow from 9 a.m. to 9 p.m. up around and all over Detroit. And I thought this might be a good song. Maybe you remember this one called Hot Rod Lincoln.
1: My pappy said, son, you're going to drive me to drinking if you don't stop driving that Hot Rod Lincoln. Have you heard the story of the hot rod race with the Fords and the Lincolns was setting the pace? That story is true, I'm here to say I was driving that Model A. It's got a Lincoln motor and it's really souped up. That Model A body makes it look like a pup's. Got eight cylinders and uses them all. Got overdrive, just won't stall. With a four-barrel carb and a dual exhaust, with four living gears you can really get lost. Got safety tubes, but I ain't scared. The brakes are good, tires fair. Pulled out of San Pedro late one night. The moon and the stars was shining bright. We was driving up Grapevine Hill, passing cars like they was standing still. All of a sudden, in a wink of an eye, a Cadillac sedan passed us by. I said, boys, it's a mark for me. By then, the taillight was all you could see. Now the fellas ribbed me for being behind, so I thought I'd make the Lincoln unwind. Took my foot off the gas, and man alive, I shoved it on down into overdrive. Wound it up to 110, my speedometer said that I hit top end. My foot was glued like lead to the floor. That's all there is, and there ain't no more. Now the boys all thought, lost my sense, and telephone poles looked like a picket fence. They said, slow down, I see spots, the lines on the road just look like dots. Took a corner, sideswiped the truck, crossed my fingers just for luck. My fenders was clicking the guardrail post, the guy beside me was white as a ghost.

him out of the back when I start to gain on that Cadillac. Knew I could catch him, I thought I could pass. Don't you know by then we'd be low on gas. He had flames coming from out of the side. You could feel the tension, man, what a ride. I said, look out, boys, I got a license to fly. And that cat, he pulled over and let us by. Now all of a sudden she started knocking him down in the dip. She started to rock, and I looked in the mirror. Red light was blinking, the cops was after my hot rod Lincoln. They arrested me and they put me in jail, and they called my pappy to throw my bail. And he said, son, you're gonna drive me to drinking if you don't stop driving that hot rod Lincoln.

0: In the Lost Planet, Airmen right here on the TOC Planet App for everybody on the way to Detroit to participate in the Dream Cruise, kicking off. Well, it's kicked off already, but it's officially underway tomorrow morning at 9 a.m. Got to do a shout out to Charlie Jacobs. He's going to be a part of that mess. And believe me, for the people not driving, just hanging around, there'll be plenty of Tito's available. It's the True Oldies Channel.
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Do you are locked in on the Friday free-for-all. And the fortune's in there, and you got my troubles. Now, I realize we got a lot of cruising songs we're throwing in today. That's with a big celebration up in Detroit. Let's go with this one. One of my favorites called Little GTO.

0: That's one of my favorite cruising songs. That's Little GTO playing that for Don Kruger from Heartland, Michigan. You know where he'll be tomorrow, of course. How about a feel-good story on the big show? Let's go to Spring Valley, Chicago. A small dog named Teddy was rescued from a storm drain in Spring Valley after he was missing for 30 days. Somebody heard him whining or barking. Officers who showed up found Teddy unable to escape the drain. An officer actually climbed down and used treats to gain her trust and hoist her out. Once at the animal shelter, they discovered she was underweight, hungry, and dirty. Well, Teddy was probably down there for about 30 days. What do you expect? Later that day, Teddy's owner came to the shelter and identified her. So she's back home where she belongs, trying to put on some weight now. That's a feel-good story for our Friday Big Show.
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Thank God it's Friday. Rocking the radio at the TOC with a guy named Bobby Day. And his one big hit was Rockin'

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2: This time we're counting down the top Beatle remakes that came out in the 70s.
1: Which one do you think turned out to be the biggest? Well, here comes your Top 5. Checking in at number 5 on our Beatle remake countdown, a song from 1971. It was a Stevie Wonder remake of a Paul McCartney classic, We Can Work It Out.

The fourth biggest Beatle remake of the 70s was by a folk singer named Ritchie Havens. He did a George Harrison song from Abbey Road called Here Comes the

counting down the top five Beatle remakes from the 70s, and we're up to song number 3. If you remember the Sgt. Pepper movie, then you might remember this one. Earth, Wind, and Fire, with their Beatle hit, Got to Get You Into My Life.

the second biggest Beatle remake from the 70s came out of Canada. It happened in the spring of 1974 when Ann Murray took this Rubber Soul track into the top

And the biggest Beatle remake of the 70s was a number one smash from early 75. This is Elton John with a little help from John Lennon himself and Lucy in the Sky with Diamonds on the True Oldies Channel.

playing the Beach Boys and God Only Knows on the TOC. 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Not very professional, but we do have a lot of fun. Now, speaking of the Beach Boys, you know we gotta play this one, She's Real Fine, all together by 401.

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0: You're locked in on the Thank God It's Friday Big Show with Ringo in there doing Photograph. Coming up next, Smokey Robinson and Da Miracles.
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pounding out one great song right after another. It's a Friday free-for-all with the Dobells in there, and you can't sit down. You know what's missing on this show? A song by Chuck Berry. So let's do it right now.

0: No doubt about it. That's one of those sing-along songs, and you heard it right here on the TOC. If you happen to be an NFL football fan, well, they got the make-believe football games going on. They had a bunch of them last night, exhibition games, and tonight you got the Jets taking on the Buccaneers, Dolphins playing the Commanders, and the Broncos are playing the Atlanta Falcons. And you got a bunch more tomorrow, too. It's all that exhibition football. You're lucky if you see many stars, because they don't want to get them hurt. No siree.
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1: Every now and then, I think you might like to hear something from us. Nice and easy. But there's just one thing, you see. We never, ever do nothing nice and easy. We always do it nice and rough. But we're going to take the beginning of this song and do it easy. But then we're going to do the finish rough. It's the way we do Proud Mary.
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0: We're banging on the drum and rocking the weekend blast off. It is the True Oldies Channel. Scott's on the radio. Big shout out to Kaysen. Hope I got that right. Ciderhoud. I'm close, maybe. Kaysen's cranking the big show out in Redding, California. Says, I listen every day and you're on fire today. I don't know about that. It's just another Friday here at the TOC.
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0: I'm doing my best trying to get the motor running with the Dave Clark 5 and Do You Love Me on the TOC. You ready to blast off? 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

0: got the Friday Big Show. Shannon celebrating the weekend. Coming up, more of the greatest hits. I got Shambhala by Three Dog Night and a couple of big surprises for you on the TOC.
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0: great songs. Don't Bring Me Down. S-E-L-O on the T-O-C. I got to do a shout-out to Greg Fowler from Chambersburg. He's got all kinds of birthday wishes going right and left over there. Happy birthday to his daughter, Lindsay, from King of Prussia, Pennsylvania. And the grandson, Clayton Shellhouse. He's in Chambersburg. Happy birthday to the whole crew and everybody celebrating today. Thank you so much for listening. Robbie Bridges is up next. I can't wait to hear his show today. I'm back tomorrow morning for the Saturday Big Show. We love you for listening to the TOC. Have an awesome weekend. And bye, Buckaroos.
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0: Serving the True Oldies Nation with the greatest hits. I'm Scott. You're on the True Oldies Channel, and we're checking the rock and roll calendar for today's date, August 14th. Let's see what happened on this day in music history. Back in 1970, Stephen Stills was busted for cocaine possession at a California motel.
1: Say you want a revolution.
0: Fast forward to 1985 when Michael Jackson outbid Paul McCartney and Yoko Ono for the rights to over 250 Beatles songs. August 14, 1989, the first American album was released legally in the Soviet Union. The album was New Jersey by Bon Jovi. Back in 1992, we lost Tony Williams, the lead singer of the Platters. He died of diabetes and emphysema. Checking the True Oldies birthday book for August 14th, Dash Cross of Seals and Crofts was born, and so was Larry Graham, the bass player in this group. It's Sly and the Family Stone on the TOC.

0: Kenny Loggins and Jimmy Messina. Your mama don't dance and your daddy, that sucker don't rock and roll. It's a true oldies channel. Finally, Friday. I thought that was a good one. John Denver in there with the U.S. Soccer team, football team. Do we call them football team or soccer team? I guess soccer team. Take me home, country roads, USA. And Robbie Bridges here. We'll do a little British invasion stuff, though. Animals coming up. And on Ace with How Long by request. Beach Boys with a good summer song. It's all on the way from the true oldies channel.
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Let's do another one from the Box Tops. One from Alex Chilton and Company, Just Not Enough. Although Soul Deep is my favorite, I do like this song too, their biggest hit. It's called The Letter on the True Oldies Channel.

0: two from the Box Tops on the Fun Loving True Oldies channel, The Letter and Soul Deep, and that song from Ace, How Long Has This Been Going On? And Robbie Bridges with another hour of the greatest hits coming up. We'll get on to Beach Boys. I got Sister Sledge on the way and the Turtles, plus your requests on Facebook and TrueOldiesChannel.com.
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0: Sister Sledge, and we are family. Don't sauce me, don't boss me. My sister take care of you. It's Robbie Bridges checking the emails. And I got a really nice note here from Nick Puel. Listens to us in Lamar's, Iowa. And if you don't, I think it's Lamar's, right? Yeah, Lamar's. It was Lamar. It's a silent S. I don't understand these things sometimes. Todd, do you mind if I read this whole thing out loud? Because it's a great note.
1: Yeah, sure.
0: He says, thank you guys. So many great memories, theme songs. I love that you say you keep the oldies alive because you bring the oldies alive for me every day on the radio. I was an Iowa farm boy back in the 60s and 70s, and I still live in Iowa, and I would listen on my transistor radio and hear big city stations from far away, and then I would have trouble remembering who performed the songs, but those memories are just, you know, so vivid, and I didn't buy a lot of records till I was in college, but I've been trying to collect them all, and I'm a big George Harrison fan. Anyway, thanks for the great memories of great music. What a nice note, Nick. I love that. All right, let's get you a George Harrison song, and I thought this one was apropos. See, I don't know about Lamar's, but I know apropos, huh? All those years ago from 1981, here's George on the DOT.

0: George Harrison and All Those Years Ago on the True Oldies Channel. What a great song. And thank you again to Nick in Iowa for being part of TOC Nation. We love you, pal. More great oldies coming up. We'll do a little dancing in the moonlight. And I got the Secret Agent Man coming by.
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0: Like a heat wave, Martha and the Vandellas on the Fun, Love, and True Oldies channel, spinning Motown, soul, rock and roll, and who the heck knows what else. Neil Diamond in there, early Beatles, and Janis, me, and Bobby McGee, which you remember is a Kris Kristofferson song. We'll do that song that has become the Ozempic commercial, Oh, It's Magic, from Pilot. We'll play Free All Right Now, Paul Rogers leading those guys. I'll get on Stevie Wonder and a request for Venus.
1: And Doug.
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0: Violet and Magic on the True Oldies Channel. Starting to feel like Friday now. You got Robbie Bridges at your service. Producer Todd is on the control board. Today, August the 14th, National Tattoo Removal Day. I know a lot of people get one as a kid, and then you start seeing your skin get a little droopy, and you think maybe that wasn't such a good idea. Oh, I like this. Todd, it's National Creamsicle Day. Do you like orange creamsicles or the chocolate, or what's your favorite?
1: Man, I do like the banana ones.
0: Banana? Whose favorite is banana creams?
1: Come on, it's good.
0: Man, you are a unique fellow, my friend. Oh, it's a Daniel Boone Day today, too. Happy Daniel Boone Day. Remember those coonskin caps with the Davy Crockett TV show back in the day? I think Daniel Boone was on that show too, right? Am I right? All right, Stevie Wonder coming up. We'll get on Shocking Blue and the Kinks.
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Remembering Dash Croft's birthday today from Seals and Crofts, one half of that duo. How about a great summer song? You knew I was going to play this one, right? That warm summer breeze caresses our ears right now and playing on the True Oldies Channel.

0: Your True Oldies channel, and happy birthday, Dash Croft, Seals and Crofts, and Summer Breeze. All day and all of the night from the Kinks. Right ahead of that, we're rocking the radio. Another hour of great oldies coming up here. We got the Pinup Girl from Neil Sedaka. I got John Fred and his Playboy Band, and Cuba's Dad with the Main Ingredient. That's coming up. Another hour of great oldies right here on America's True Oldies channel, and you are hearing it.
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2: This time we're counting down the top Beatle remakes that came out in the 70s.
1: Which one do you think turned out to be the biggest? Well, here comes your Top 5. Checking in at number 5 on our Beatle remake countdown, a song from 1971. It was a Stevie Wonder remake of a Paul McCartney classic, We Can Work It.

the fourth biggest Beatle remake of the 70s was by a folk singer named Richie Havens. He did a George Harrison song from Abbey Road called Here Comes the

0: right.
1: We're counting down the top five Beatle remakes from the 70s, and we're up to song number 3. If you remember the Sgt. Pepper movie, then you might remember this one. Earth, Wind, and Fire, with their Beatle hit, Got to Get You Into My Life.

The second biggest Beatle remake from the 70s came out of Canada. It happened in the spring of 1974 when Ann Murray took this rubber soul track into the top 10. It's You

And the biggest Beatle remake of the 70s was a number one smash from early 75. This is Elton John with a little help from John Lennon himself and Lucy in the Sky with Diamonds on the True Oldies Channel.

0: Oldies and Bus Stop on the True Oldies Channel. Want to say hi to Richard. Thank you for checking in from Wisconsin. Appreciate that. And Tony Orlando and Dawn kicking off the hour with Knock Three Times. On the way, we'll do some Grease summer movie music. I got CCR next.
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mind if I slip in another Beatles song here? I've been meaning to play this. It's such a beautiful song, and I don't know why you don't hear this one all that often anymore, but it's one of the best Beatles songs, if you ask me. Here, there, and everywhere on the True Oldies Channel.

0: 2 from the Beatles, Here, There, and Everywhere. I love that song. That is a beautiful piece of music. I'll Cry Instead right ahead of that. Summer Stuff from John and Olivia, Summer Nights, and Robbie Bridges. 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Got some good Friday songs coming up, including one from the merry Mr. Chuck Berry right here.
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Big hello to Garrett. Listens to us in Huntsville, Alabama. Thank you for being a part of TOC Nation. Appreciate the Facebook message. Glad you found us. Great request. Let's do it. Sexy song for a Friday night. This is a way to start the weekend. All the goose pimples. Here are the Stylistics with You Make Me Feel Brand New on the TOC.

0: 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What a great song. Head of that, Chuck Berry. And no particular place to go. That gosh darn seatbelt just would not stay. Robbie Bridges kicking off another hour of the greatest hits with the Reverend Al. I got the Doors coming up in Three Dog Night.
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0: Twister Malusi and doing the Watusi, Land of a Thousand Dances. The Wicked One, Wilson Pickett on the True Oldies Channel. Head out of limits. Don't say outer limits. You get sued by that TV show, which itself was like a Twilight Zone knockoff. So I don't know why, but you would. Marquette's did it. They also did the Batman theme, if you remember that. I might have to slip that in a little bit later tonight. You know, I like the Adam West Batman. Steppenwolf kicked off the hour with Magic Carpet Ride. Coming up, Eric Clapton, Doobie Brothers, and the Bee Gees.
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1: Sign in. Yesterday my life was filled with rain. Sun in.

0: I love you.
1: Sunny One, so true. I love you. There is Bobby Hebb, his one-hit wonder on the True Oldies channel. It peaked at number two this week in 1966, 60 years ago this week of August. Now, when that song was stuck at number two, what songs were around it? At number three, Little Red Riding Hood by Sam Nashim and the Pharaohs. And what was the number one song holding both those songs back? Particularly Bobby Hebb, because that was a hot record. Well, this song, talk about a hot tune, Hot Town, Summer in the City.

0: Love and Spoonful, Summer in the City, number one this night in 1966. And the song, it was at number two right ahead of that. 60 years ago tonight, Bobby Hebb and Sonny. Now, he recut that song 10 years later. It would be celebrating its 50th anniversary this week. But Sonny 76 was not really a huge hit. Coming up, we'll get on a big disco hit from the Bee Gees off the Saturday Night Fever soundtrack at a request for Van Morrison and some Beatle movie music.
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Big Loader William, who listens to us in Gretna, Louisiana, just outside New Orleans. And he asked that we play this song from one of their favorite sons. Oh, I can't resist. What a great song. Here he comes on the Imperial record label. Antoine Fats Domino, come on, baby, and be my guest on the TOC.

0: everybody listening within a 100 mile of New Orleans, Louisiana. That one was for you from Antoine Fats Domino on the keys with Be My Guest. And Robbie Bridges also played Van Morrison. Another hour of great oldies coming up. We'll do My Boyfriend's Back. I'll get on Jeff Beck and the Yardbirds and Chicago. Hang out.
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0: Serving the True Oldies Nation with the greatest hits. I'm Scott. You're on the True Oldies Channel, and we're checking the rock and roll calendar for today's date, August 14th. Let's see what happened on this day in music history. Back in 1970, Stephen Stills was busted for cocaine possession at a California motel.
1: Say you want a revolution.
0: Fast forward to 1985 when Michael Jackson outbid Paul McCartney and Yoko Ono for the rights to over 250 Beatles songs. August 14, 1989, the first American album was released legally in the Soviet Union. The album was New Jersey by Bon Jovi. Back in 1992, we lost Tony Williams, the lead singer of the Platters. He died of diabetes and emphysema.
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0: Checking the True Oldies birthday book for August 14th, Dash Cross of Seals and Crofts was born, and so was Larry Graham, the bass player in this group. It's Sly and the Family Stone on the TOC.

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